0: Okay, so that was Vanilla Fudge and the long version of You Keep Me Hanging On, a Supremes cover that must have turned a few heads. And the fact that got in the top 20 in the UK might have had something to do with the sort of stuff the Pirates were playing. They were very popular. I know I heard them. I didn't tune in. I didn't own a radio then. I was only 10 years old. Of course, August the 14th, 1967, is the day the Pirates were forced to stop broadcasting, except for one station, lasted a little bit longer. That was Radio Caroline. Two songs entered the charts virtually at the same time that the Pirates were stopped. And they only were in the UK singles charts, official charts, for 1 week. One got to number 50, one got number 49. And I suspect that the reason they didn't get any further in the charts was that when Radio 1 started, which was quite a few weeks later, they probably didn't play that, and I don't doubt the BBC Light programme played it, or anyone else for that matter. So, sadly, they went unheard and unsold. I'm going to play them now, before I go into the rest of the charts. So, August 1967.
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2: If you hate me after what I say,
3: can't put it off any longer.

That was not the Bay City Rollers, by the way. That was a band called The Cymbals. That was their only hit, I believe. But they did make some decent records, and they were just in the wrong place or the wrong chart at the wrong time. Never mind. Got number 50 for 1 week and then disappeared. The hit potential of that song is obviously illustrated by the fact that in 1965, Frankie Valli and the Four Seasons had a decent size hit with that song. There's a nice video of them at some ski resort promoting it. And of course, in 1975, the Bay City Rollers were number one for about 77 weeks with that song. It's a great, great song, and the Cymbals deserve much bigger success. They could have, I'm not sure they'd have got number one, but they certainly would have made the top 20, in my opinion, has things been, circumstances been slightly kinder. And this next song, I don't have a single version of it. I do have the LP version. Won't need any introductions. And was only number in the charts for 1 week at 49.

0: So that's my tons of opinion about those two records. Should have been monster hits in the UK, both of them. Although, in fairness, the Doors did re-release in 1990 in the wake of the film, the movie. It was a hit then, a decent-sized hit too. Right, what's coming up? There's loads of good stuff, really, on this. We've got the Jimi Hendrix Experience, The Small Faces Twice, Cream, Traffic, and Procol Harum all coming up for you next.
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2: Time for what?
1: Becoming a volunteer.
2: Well, when I joined Good Neighbours, I only had one free hour a week, but they made me feel very welcome.
1: But I'm not qualified.
2: 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You'd be great.
1: But great at what?
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1: Well, I'm pretty sure I could do that.
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Tune to Run Radio and Jeff's Vintage Vibes. And it's August 1967 from a standpoint of the UK singles charts. 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

Hey, and it'd been number one for 6 weeks and was gracefully exiting the charts. It was the first song I ever played in a jukebox in a foreign land. This is Procol Harum, of course, White as Shade of Pale.

0: 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And we've got Beatles and Stones next, aren't we? The Rolling Stones, We Love You, and Dandelion, then the Beatles, Baby You're a Rich Man, All You Need Is Love.
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August 1967 with Run Radio, and that's the month I had my 10th birthday in. How about that? Still got more stones. This is She's a Rainbow.

Back in 1977, The Clash had a B-side called 1977, and one of the lines read, "No Beatles, something about no Beatles, no Rolling Stones." Well, you're missing out if you take that line. And I have to say that the Beatles and the Main had the best albums, although I have to say also that the Stones first was a real classic. Meanwhile, I think the Stones had the best A-sides, but the Beatles had the best B-sides. That's just my opinion. Okay, Beatles, number one hit, summer 1967, All You Need Is Love.

0: Interesting what you pick up on headphones as a record plays out. Okay, so we've just gone through the first hour of the show. We're on air till 1 p.m. Time for plenty more classics. And we've got the likes of the Young Rascals. We've actually got the new chart entry, the old one that was number one in the States, number eight in the UK. We've got an album track from Pink Floyd. We've got a hit single from Pink Floyd. And we've got the Spencer Davis Group all coming up next.
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0: So it's Jeff's Vintage Vibes, and we're looking at the UK singles charts of August 1967. And here are the Young Rascals to take us further in.

Coming to you live from State of the Art Studios in Woodham, Runshire, England. This is Jeff's Vintage Vibes, and we're looking at the UK singles charts of August 1967. And we just played Pink Floyd, Flaming, and this is Pink Floyd, See Emily Play.

Cycle Mike Wirtz was responsible for the instrumentation and lots of other interesting stuff, but he didn't have anything like the chart success he probably should have had. Now, Peter Cook and Dudley Moore probably don't need any introduction, but they did two amazing 1967 singles.

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1: The LS Bumblebee and here's Bedazzle from Peter Cook and Andy Moore.

Pretty decent bass lines there. Idle Race, that was Jeff Lindsgrove in the late 60s, and sadly they had no real commercial success, even though he deserved it in spades. But he obviously worked out what was the missing ingredient, because he was mega successful with ELO. Okay, now an interesting, I'm going to play you both sides of a Who record, but at the time of the Stones' infamous drug bust in 1967, The Who got together and recorded two Stones songs and a special single to help raise money for their legal defence. And I'm going to play them both for you, The Last Time and Under My Thumb.

0: It's pretty wet at the moment in Runshire, and we've got thunderstorms forecast for this afternoon. At least we did the last time I looked. Heavy rain as predicted, as happening this morning. And let's see, well, music-wise, we got Cat Stevens, A Bad Night. We got The Monkees, two from them, Randy Scalskit and Pleasant Valley Sunday. The Flowerpot Men, Let's Go to San Francisco, and the Bee Gees, To Love Somebody. So what's not to like? This is Run Radio. And it's Jeff's Vintage Vibes, UK Singles Charts, August 1967, plus a few other things of interest.
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I remember that song playing on the car radio we were going through Farnborough on the way to another Cornish holiday down there, Newquay, back in August 1967. And a new entry for the Flowerpot Men, a group of writers and session men, I think you could call them. And it's called Let's Go to San Francisco.

Hey, just check the weather, see if it's changed. It hasn't. An hour of heavy rain followed by electrical storms all the way through to 7 p.m. How about that? That's an interesting afternoon if you're going to be outside doing anything. Okay, music-wise, we've got the Young Rascals, a new release, a minor hit for the Bee Gees and the Jeff Beck Group. The Young Rascals, how can I be sure? The original version. Bee Gees, To Love Somebody, and Jeff Beck Group, The Tallyman. And we're already in the last hour of the show, so still plenty of good stuff to come.

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Okay, we're going to have a bit of fun now to end the show. I'm going to play you a few underground singles that would never have got within a million miles of the charts, no matter how often they got played. Starting with The Attacks, cover version of Hi Ho Silver Lining.

0: pain you'll sometimes find. Ah, you might say it's the beginning. It changes quickly.
1: But it's a good thing!
0: The answer to the riddle is revolution.

It's Denny Lane, So You Don't Mind, the original version of the song that Colin Blunt had a hit with 5 years later in 1972.

Okay, that's me just about done. Going off air at 1 p.m. precisely. And today's Vintage Vibes was formed of the UK Singles Charts, August 1967, plus a few extras, of course. I'm back at 5 p.m. with the UK Singles Charts of August 1970 and August 1971. So if that sort of music floats your boat, I'll see you then at 5. In the meantime, enjoy your Saturday. Keep a weather eye out for the, weather, storms and what have you. We'll compare notes at 5 and see how much thunder and lightning we've had. Right, okay, thanks for tuning in. And I'll say bye for now. See you at 5.

0: before you go, there's something I want you to have.
1: Oh, it's beautiful. But wait a minute, isn't this...
0: Yeah, yes it is.
1: But I thought the old lady dropped it into the ocean in the air.
0: Well, baby, I went down and got it for you.
1: Aw, you shouldn't have.

in the City, Billy Idol on your Decades Breakfast. How good does that sound on your radio? Morning, Monday morning, and the last day of the month, ladies and gentlemen, 31st of August. On the show, your musical memories, your musical birthdays. What day is it today? Your year of fortune. We'll find that out too in a little while. Let's do your lyric game. These are lyrics I've got for you. I've been hearing your heartbeat inside of me. I keep your photo right beside my bed. I can hear that one. Do you know what that one is? I've been hearing your heartbeat inside of me. I keep your photo right beside my bed. What's that song today? Any ideas on that one? We'll get into your birthdays and your musical memories after this one. David Bowie, Oh You Pretty Things.

Just showing off with the piano playing in that song, David Bowie, Oh You Pretty Things, on your Decades Breakfast. On this day, 1939, Jerry Allison was born, drummer with the Crickets.

Jackson's Be My Baby on your Decades Breakfast. They were on the US singles chart with that one this day back in 1963, their debut song making it onto the charts. Let's do Year of Fortune. Back to the 80s this morning on Year of Fortune, 1988 in a moment. Aztec Camera, first up, Erasure.

0: decades breakfast and erasure and a little respect. I tell you what, 1988, what a great year for music. That was your year of fortune this morning, a double shot of 1988, superb. On the way, Cat Stevens to play and Frankie Valli in the Four Seasons coming up too.
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part one this morning. David Essex is going to make you a star. 1974, number one. And if you're working from home, we'll play Fat Larry's band for you. Zoom. On that Zoom call. 1988, number two for Fat Larry. There you go. You're bit in the middle, part one. Part two in the next down. Time to get up.

0: Decades Breakfast. We are doing your lyric game then for your Monday morning. First one of the working week. These are lyrics today. I've been hearing your heartbeat inside of me. I keep your photo right beside my bed. That last bit there, that sounds familiar, doesn't it? Any ideas on that one? It's Cat Stevens, when he was known as Cat Stevens. Father and son.
1: It's not time to make a change. Just relax, take it easy. You're still young, that's your fault.

those years ago, George Harrison on your Decades Breakfast and Cat Stevens and Father and Son. Let's do a musical birthday on this date, 1945. Van Morrison was born. You'll know this one.

Morrison, Brown Eyed Girl. If you don't know the words, you can just sha-la-la along to that one, can't you? Let's do another musical birthday. Lots of them on the show today. On this day, 1948, Rudolf Schenker was born of the Scorpions. Have you got your whistling voice ready?

along with the Supremes and Love Child and the Scorpions, Wind of Change. Happy birthday today, Rudolf Schenker and the Scorpions, born on this day, 1948. Let's give the answer then to your lyric game this morning. The lyrics I gave you earlier on with this: I've been hearing your heartbeat inside of me. I keep your photo right beside my bed. The answer, Whitney Houston, So Emotional.

Whitney Houston, So Emotional. There you go, there's your lyrical answer for your Monday morning. Your Decades Breakfast with Mark Gale. In the next hour, let's have some more fun, shall we? On the way, I got your 1 second wonder. I'll play you 1 second of a famous song. You see if you can work out what that is. No prizes, though. It's just for fun. I keep telling you this. Plus, what day is it today? We'll find that out, too. And what's your name? It could be your day today.

0: Anatomic and another hour of the oldies underway. The songs you love to sing along to for a Monday morning.
1: That cave breakfast, good morning.
0: Back to the start of the week, and we're going to get through this together, aren't we? We'll get through the 1 second wonder together.

0: Right, let's do Monday's One Second Wonder. 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
1: Oh, no.
0: Oh, dear.
2: Give me the music.
0: There you go. There's your 1 second today. I don't think that's too hard, but you might be telling me otherwise. You might be screaming and shouting at the radio.
2: Give me the music.
0: Come on. As they say, you've got this.
3: Is it easy?

Kylie Minogue, back to the dancing disco days. And What Do I Have to Do? Waterboys and Hole in the Moon. Happy birthday to Waterboys member Anthony Sisaway today, born on this day 1955. A couple of years later, on this day 1957, Glenn Tilbrook was born of Squeeze.

Larson, your decade's breakfast. Happy birthday today, Glenn Tilbrook, with Squeeze. Well, on this day, 1957. And mind Squeeze in tomorrow. It'll be Pinch Punch first of the month, so put those shoulder pads on, won't you? Someone's going to do it, aren't they? Or have they grown up now? I mean, we're still kids at heart, aren't we? I love a bit of Pinch Punch, me. Not really. Cliff Bennett.

0: 21st of August, Bank Holiday Monday for some. It's Zoo Awareness Day. You go into the zoo, it encourages everyone to appreciate the beauty and importance of zoos. This day invites people to explore the wonders of wildlife and learn about the crucial role zoos play in conservation. It's Eat Outside Day today. Maybe take a picnic to the zoo, savour the sunshine while delighting in the scrumptious flavours of nature. Eating outside is a treat for the senses and the soul. And it's We Love Memoirs Day. Delving into someone else's life story wrapped in their adventures and life lessons can be a captivating journey worth taking. If your name is Ada, Aiden, Bowie, Cheyenne, Temperance or Turner, today is your day.
1: 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What day is it today?
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3: UK number 2. You-

Cherry and the Pacemakers, number one for them. I like it, and I did like it. Well, I wasn't born then, so, but I like it now. 1963, number one, and in 1974, a number two for the Drifters, and Kissing in the Back Row of the Movies. Ever done that?

0: decades breakfast. How good does that sound? Love that. Back to the 80s with Mark Gale. We're doing your 1 second wonder this morning. Any ideas on this little 1 second today?
1: Give me the music.
0: If it's too hard, that's just the way it is. It's called the 1 second wonder. I can only play you 1 second. I mean, it's the law.

0: man, the Blue Flames on your Decades Breakfast. Yeah, yeah, on this day, 1963, the Angels, they started a 3-week run at number one on the US singles chart. My boyfriend's back, he's gonna beat you up.
1: He went away and you hung around and bothered me every night. And I wouldn't go out with you.

Young Cannibals, they did that song justice, didn't they? Suspicious Minds on your Decades Breakfast. I'd say happy birthday today, born on this day, 1970, Debbie Gibbs.

0: Happy birthday to Debbie Gibson tonight, born on this day 1970. Only in my dreams on your decades breakfast. Monday morning, we're doing your 1 second wonder this morning. What's this 1 second?
1: Give me the music!
0: The answer, does it sound like Andy Gibb and Everlasting Love? Yes, it does.

in Love, Andy Gibb with his brothers and backing vocals there at your Decades Breakfast. And we're done for a Monday morning, first one of the working week. Thanks for tuning in, spending company with me. Can you make the rest of the week?

people exist before they're allowed to be free. Yes, and how many times can a man turn his head and pretend that he just

Run Radio, and this is Jeff's epic show, epic hour show even. And today's theme is Lindisfarne. You might remember them, you might not remember them. They were good, and they kind of got set up at the end of the 60s, beginning of the 70s, split, and then got together again. And they're still together in one form or another, although obviously a lot of their original members have passed on, sadly, or retired for that matter. But they still come out with some great music. And that's on till 10, and then from 10 till 12, I'm still with you, and I'll be bringing you UK Singles Charts, August 1970. So plenty of good stuff to look forward to there. Right, one of the songs you may be more familiar with Lindisfarne, especially the version that got number 2 in the charts, but this is the original, Fog on the Tyne.

Okay, that's me just about done. Thank you for tuning in. Have a great Monday. I'm back at 10 in a minute's time, and I'll be doing UK singles charts of August 1970. So see you then. This has been an hour of Lindisfarne, Jeff's Epic Hour.

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Run Radio, and this is Jeff's I Do Like Mondays show, and we're looking at the UK singles charts of August 1970, and we'll start with the number ones. That was the current number one. We're looking past, present and future number ones. Two past and two future coming up from Mungo Jerry, Christy, Smokey Robinson and the Miracles, and Frida Payne.

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Chinch Run Radio, and more specifically, my I Do Like Monday show. And we're looking at the UK singles charts at the moment, August 1970, and three classic rockers to come next. We've got Free, Fleetwood Mac, and 10 Years After.

0: Okay, yet more classics. We've got Creedence Clearwater Revival, we got Family, and we've also got Chicago, all of whom were in the charts, August 1970.
1: I'd love to, but I just don't have the time.
2: Time for what?
1: Becoming a volunteer.
2: Well, when I joined Good Neighbours, I only had one free hour a week, but they made me feel very welcome.
1: But I'm not qualified.
2: You don't need to be. You've got a car and you love helping people. You'd be great.
1: But great at what?
2: Well, driving neighbours in need to hospital and GP appointments, that sort of thing. And sometimes I take them shopping or just drop round for a coffee and a chat.
1: Well, I'm pretty sure I could do that.
2: At Chertsey and Adderstone Good Neighbours, we need volunteers. 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

Riff and that song blew my mind just before my 13th birthday. Amazing song. Always loved it. K Family, two from then. Got the Weaver's Answer and Strange Band.

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I would have been, let's see, 13 when all that came, all these charts were current. This is Strange Band.

0: Okay, we're into the last hour of the show, and we've still got some plenty of classics for you. We've got Hot Legs, The Kinks, The Guess Who, Three Dog Night, Cat Stevens, and Hot Chocolate still to come. All classic songs. 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

0: 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Still got Piggity Witch, Mr. Blow, Elvis Presley, the Poppy Family and the Carpenters still to come.
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All I know is I want to bring you home.

with a preacher man who asked, were you bound on such a cold, dark afternoon? As we drove on through the rain, as he listened, I explained, and he left me

That group contained Terry Jackson, Susan Peskovitz, who was doing the singing there, and they were married at the time. Sadly, they got divorced, I think it was 1973, and by 1974, they were no longer together. That's when the early Seasons in the Sun hit. Right, Carpenters, They Long to Be Close to You.

Jimmy Ruffin, a very consistent performer, made some great singles. And his brother, David, was in The Temptations. How about that? I'm sure they had lots of interesting get-togethers and who knows what else. Four Tops, It's All in the Game.

Sadly, we've time only for one more song for you. It's going to be Tony Joe White, Groupie Girl. And that got to number 22 in the summer of 1970. Tony Joe White made some great records, was a great songwriter, and he deserved more hits in the UK. Had a few more in the States, but even that, he deserved even more than what he actually ended up with. But it was a good influence, a great vocal style. And he actually wrote the original Poke Soledanny that Elvis Presley had a 1973 UK hit with. So, in just a few seconds, we're going to start with that. I hope you enjoyed the show. Thank you for tuning in. I've enjoyed your company. So here we go. This is Tony Joe White, Groupie Girl.

0: Okay, that's me done for another Tuesday. Another Monday, actually. Right, so, feels like Tuesday. It's a bank holiday Monday, hasn't it? So, thanks for tuning in. Hope you enjoyed the show. Lots of great stuff from the UK singles charts for August 1970. We'll be Tuesday tomorrow, of course. I have another show then. So, enjoy your bank holiday Monday if you're in the UK, or whatever else you're celebrating if you're not in the UK. And looks like being a decent day weather-wise. We seem to be escaping the storms down in here in Runshire. So I'll see you again tomorrow morning at 9 and then 10 with another 60s show. So thank you for tuning in. Have a great day. Bye for now. See you soon.
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2: Time out for many men of medicine usually means just long enough to enjoy a cigarette. And because they know what a pleasure it is to smoke a mild, good-tasting cigarette, they're particular about the brand they choose. In a repeated national survey, doctors in all branches of medicine, what cigarette do you smoke, doctor? Once again, the brand named most was...
3: Oh, these are all right, aren't it?

0: Anthony Gomes. Yeah, I'm just thinking, has anything like that ever happened to you where you've just got yourself in a very, very embarrassing situation? Sometimes through no fault of your own. I had one, quite similar to the lyrics in that song, where a pal of mine picked me up. I was from my girlfriend's house, and we were going out for the day. Don't ask me what we're going to do, but probably booze was possibly on the menu. And we'd only got about 500 yards up the road, and I was reading a newspaper. And all of a sudden, the car stopped abruptly. Then it started. And then it stopped again, and he shouted and he was waving. And I looked at him, the driver, my pal, and he shouted, "Come on, you stupid old woman." And he shouted, "Come on." And the stupid old woman was sort of like half under his breath. And I put my paper down, and the woman looked straight at me, and it's my mother-in-law, or my mother-in-law-to-be, my girlfriend's mother. Yeah, thank you very much. Word thing, 3 clues, 10 letters up front, with an I up front. 10 letters, I up front. Annoyance, displeasure, vexation. That rings a bell. Annoyance, displeasure, and vexation.
1: The next question is...
0: The line, "I see dead people," comes from which 1999 movie? I couldn't answer that. I'm not going to be able to answer that. But I do remember it. And it was spooky, wasn't it? Hey, did you see it? Or have you seen it? You know, it's on the rerun channels or something. Wow. The line, "I see dead people," from which 1999 movie does it come? And we're looking for a 10-letter word. I up front, annoyance, displeasure, and vexation.

0: You ever tried the old Rubik's Cube? I haven't, because I know I wouldn't have the patience for it, like chess. I can't do it. It aggravates me. But in which year was the Rubik's Cube released? 70, 74, 78, or 82? And have you ever seen those kids on video? You can see them on YouTube. They can do a Rubik's Cube in like seconds. How can they do that? What kind of brain do they have? And are they caged after that? Because you know what I mean? They are, I mean, if they ever turn their mind to crime or taking over the world, well, they could do it because they've got that kind of like incredibly huge brain capacity. They must have to be able to bang. There's your Rubik's Cube completed. In which year was the Rubik's Cube released? 1970, 1974, 1978, or 1982?
1: I'm not sure about any of that.

Sweet Home Alabama, Lynyrd Skynyrd. And it's easy to say, but it's difficult to write. In which year... Oh, no, we've just done... Sorry, just done this. I've got new glasses, I've got to tell you. I've got new glasses, and they worry me, because out of the centre of them, I see good. I see better than I did with my old glasses. But around the edges, it all seems a bit... you don't know what I mean. I sort of got my own language, but it's just sort of like, they're a bit... How do I explain? Just round...

0: Harmony Grass, if your mind goes back that far enough. If it goes back further, it was Tony Rivers and the Castaways. And they were a very talented band, but had a cast of thousands. Never quite cracked it. Never quite cracked it. True or false, the governing body of world football, FIFA, is based in Geneva. FIFA, the governing body of world football, is based in Geneva. Is that true or is that false?
1: Don't tell him, Pike!

0: Lady Gaga. Just going back to glasses, if there are any little ears listening, I know it's school holidays and stuff, never play tricks with your eyes, guys, kids. You know, your eyes are so precious, and once they've gone, they've gone. I'm really beginning to believe that this investment I made on my glasses, £4.99, maybe I should have spent just a little bit more, do you think, and got some glasses that actually work. Let's do the word thing with four clues. It's a 10-letter word, as I said before, and it starts with the letter I. Annoyance, displeasure, vexation, and anger. And if we have done this recently, and I do suspect we may have done, then my apologies to you. Got to tell you, just about all the guys are on holiday at the moment, so we're sort of like a bit understaffed. Annoyance, displeasure, vexation, and anger. And let me give you this.
1: I'm only here for the beer.
0: As if you didn't know.

Stick it in the garage. That's what I'd do with it. Stick it in the garage because and it's safe in that. Leave the car, like 40 grand's worth of motor, leave that on the drive for anybody to nick. But if you find something trivial or you don't know what to do with it, bosh it in the garage along with all the other stuff. Which was the last pitch battle on British soil? I'm not talking about skirmishes. I'm not talking about punch-ups. I'm talking about the last pitched battle on British soil. Which one? Stamford Bridge, Culloden, Bosworth. When I was a kid, it was Bosworth Field. They've shortened it. Saved money, I suppose. Oxford. Battle of Oxford? Civil War, I guess. Stamford Bridge, Culloden, Bosworth, Oxford. One of those was the last pitched battle on British soil. But which one? And while you're pondering, let me give you a play-out snatchette.

Sniff those tears. That's all right, isn't it? Driver's seat, we like that. When Amazon started, it only sold one product. Can you believe that? When Amazon started, it only sold one product. But what was that product? And here's a new thing for us. We're calling it the letter thing. It's quite simple. Add one letter to the word sore, S-O-R-E, to make a word suggesting being fast asleep. Add one letter to the word sore, S-O-R-E, to make a word suggesting being fast asleep.

0: Yeah. Thank you, kid. Proving that not all the music we play is great. Here's an old one back in style. It's called The Voice. Why? It's a mystery voice thing like you heard on other stations, but ours is better because we got classier people. 15 seconds. We'll play this every day until Friday, and including Friday, and then on Friday we'll tell you who it is.
1: Be ready for any eventuality and be able to change. You know, it's all very fast. And I would really love to direct a feature that I am not in, where I don't have to direct myself. But directing television with me in was very simple. I saved time because I didn't have a director to argue with.

REM, Losing My Religion. Never had any to start with. Here's one from our archives. In a rainbow, which colour comes between yellow and blue? In a rainbow, which colour comes between yellow and blue?

0: thought I'd just sing along.
1: Yeah, I often do. It's either that or I tap the table here, this work surface. It's a wonder it's all standing. And if it goes, I've got to tell you, there's about 10 grand's worth of equipment on here. If it goes, I'm in trouble. The station goes off the air, and I'll probably short-circuit the whole of Surrey. Bobby the dog sent this one in. Thank you, Bobby. And I did, funny enough, the back end of last week, put out a call for new people with new names. Maybe this is a new person with a new name, or is it possibly an old person using a new name? Anyway, Bobby the dog, in which war did ace fighter pilot the Red Baron make his reputation? In which war did ace fighter pilot the Red Baron make his reputation? Play out finale.

Britney Spears. Let's do the letter thing and let's recap it. I was asking you to add one letter to the word sore, S-O-R-E, to make a word suggesting being fast asleep. And the word thing, 10 letters, I up front, here's all the clues, annoyance, displeasure, vexation, anger, and bother. I've heard this track about 100 times, it still makes me smile.

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Then my fingers did the walking on the telephone man, singing, hey, lolly, lolly, hey, lolly, lolly.

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1: I've never done anything like this before.
2: Changing the subject rather quickly.
3: Listen very carefully. I shall say this only once.
2: The line "I see dead people" comes from which 1999 movie? Sixth Sense. Sixth Sense. In which year was the Rubik's Cube released? 70, 74, 78, 82. 1974. Rob sent this one in. Thank you, Rob. In which ocean is the Mariana Trench located? The Pacific. True or false, the world governing body of football is FIFA, based in Geneva. It's false, and so is FIFA. What a bunch of shysters they turned out to be. Anyway, off the subject. Zurich it is in, or round the back. Round the back of Harry's. If you go to Zurich and ask anybody, any sleazy looking bloke, say, hello mate, I'm looking for FIFA. Oh yeah, round the back and ask Harry. Which was the last pitch battle on British soil? Stamford Bridge, Culloden, Bosworth or Oxford? It was Culloden. Culloden Castle? Culloden anyway. When Amazon started, it only sold one product, but what was that product? It only sold books. How did they jump from that to selling everything on planet Earth? In a rainbow, which colour comes between yellow and blue? Green. Green, because yellow and blue make green, don't they? So how does that work? All right, I don't know. I don't know the mysteries of the rainbow. Bobby the Dog, I like that name. In which war did ace fighter pilot the Red Baron make his reputation? World War One. The letter thing. Add one letter to the word sore, S-O-R-E, to make a word suggesting a fast asleep. N. Snore. Sore becomes snore. And the word thing, 10 letters, I up front, annoyance, a displeasure, vexation, anger, and bother.
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2: 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Bless you for being here today, and I do hope you're going to come back tomorrow. Tell your mates about us, would you mind? Because I don't want anybody to miss out on any of the stuff on this station. It's just too good.

night is a thief, some poets wrote, and steals the colors for the day. It's kind of pretty if you like words. For my dog, the night's actually true. Because there are colors in the night. Burning red of passion, the angry green of jealousy, and the ugly, terrifying black of fear.

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2: Very good morning, it's Geoffrey Driver's Vintage Vibe Show on Saturday the 29th of August 2026. And today's theme is the UK Singles Charts of August 1967 all the way to 1 p.m.

0: Okay, so that was Vanilla Fudge and the long version of You Keep Me Hanging On, a Supremes cover that must have turned a few heads. And the fact that got in the top 20 in the UK might have had something to do with the sort of stuff the Pirates were playing. They were very popular. I know I heard them. I didn't tune in. I didn't own a radio then. I was only 10 years old. Of course, August the 14th, 1967, is the day the Pirates were forced to stop broadcasting, except for one station, lasted a little bit longer. That was Radio Caroline. Two songs entered the charts virtually at the same time that the Pirates were stopped. And they only were in the UK singles charts, official charts, for 1 week. One got to number 50, one got number 49. And I suspect that the reason they didn't get any further in the charts was that when Radio 1 started, which was quite a few weeks later, they probably didn't play that, and I don't doubt the BBC Light programme played it, or anybody else for that matter. So, sadly, they went unheard and unsold. I'm going to play them now, before I go into the rest of the chart. So, August 1967.
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2: If you hate me after

That was not the Bay City Rollers, by the way. That was a band called The Symbols. It was their only hit, I believe, but they did make some decent records, and they were just in the wrong place or the wrong chart at the wrong time. Never mind. Got number 50 for 1 week and then disappeared. The hit potential of that song is obviously illustrated by the fact that in 1965, Frankie Valli and the Four Seasons had a decent size hit with that song. There's a nice video of them at some ski resort promoting it. And of course, in 1975, the Bay City Rollers were number one for about 77 weeks with that song. It's a great, great song, and the Symbols deserve much bigger success. They could have, I'm not sure they'd have got number one, but they certainly would have made the top 20, in my opinion, had things been, circumstances been slightly kinder. And this next song, I don't have a single version of it. I do have the LP version. Won't need any introductions. And was only number in the charts for 1 week at 49.

0: So that's my tons of opinion about those two records. Should have been monster hits in the UK, both of them. Although, in fairness, the Doors did re-release in 1990 in the wake of the film, the movie. It was a hit then, a decent-sized hit too. Right, what's coming up? There's loads of good stuff, really, on this. We've got the Jimi Hendrix Experience, The Small Faces Twice, Cream, Traffic, and Procol Harum all coming up for you next.
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Tune to Run Radio and Jeff's Vintage Vibes. And it's August 1967 from a standpoint of the UK singles charts. 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

Hey, and it'd been number one for 6 weeks and was gracefully exiting the charts. It was the first song I ever played in a jukebox in a foreign land. This is Procol Harum, of course, White as Shade of Pale.

0: 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And we've got Beatles and Stones next, aren't we? The Rolling Stones, We Love You, and Dandelion, then the Beatles, Baby You're a Rich Man, All You Need Is Love.
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August 1967 with Run Radio, and that's the month I had my 10th birthday in. How about that? Still got more stones. This is She's a Rainbow.

Back in 1977, The Clash had a B-side called 1977, and one of the lines read, no Beatles, something about no Beatles, no Rolling Stones. Well, you're missing out if you take that line. And I have to say that the Beatles and the Main had the best albums, although I have to say also that the Stones first was a real classic. Meanwhile, I think the Stones had the best A-sides, but the Beatles had the best B-sides. That's just my opinion. Okay, Beatles, number one hit, summer 1967, All You Need Is Love.

0: It may be interesting what you pick up on headphones as a record plays out. Okay, so we've just gone through the first hour of the show. We're on air till 1 p.m. Time for plenty more classics. And we've got the likes of the Young Rascals. We've actually got the new chart entry, the old one that was number one in the States, number eight in the UK. We've got an album track from Pink Floyd. We've got a hit single from Pink Floyd. And then we've got the Spencer Davis Group all coming up next.
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0: So it's Jeff's Vintage Vibes, and we're looking at the UK singles charts of August 1967. And here are the Young Rascals to take us further in.

Coming to you live from State of the Art Studios in Woodham, Runshire, England. This is Jeff's Vintage Vibes, and we're looking at the UK singles charts of August 1967. And we just played Pink Floyd, Flaming, and this is Pink Floyd, See Emily Play.

guy called Mike Wirtz was responsible for the instrumentation and lots of other interesting stuff, but he didn't have anything like the chart success he probably should have had. Now, Peter Cook and Dudley Moore probably don't need any introduction, but they did two amazing 1967 singles.

that's better. The LS Bumblebee and here's Bedazzled from Peter Cook and Dudley Moore.

pretty decent bass lines there. Idle Race, that's Jeff Linscrope in the late 60s, and sadly they had no real commercial success, even though he deserved it in spades. But he obviously worked out what was the missing ingredient, because he was mega successful with ELO. Okay, now an interesting, I'm going to play you both sides of a Who record, but at the time of the Stones' infamous drug bust in 1967, the Who got together and recorded two Stones songs and a special single to help raise money for their legal defence. And I'm going to play them both for you, The Last Time and Under My Thumb.

0: It's pretty wet at the moment in Runshire, and we've got thunderstorms forecast for this afternoon. At least we did the last time I looked. Heavy rain, as predicted, is happening this morning. And let's see, well, music-wise, we got Cat Stevens, A Bad Night. We got The Monkees, two from them, Randy Scalskit and Pleasant Valley Sunday. The Flowerpot Men, Let's Go to San Francisco. And the Bee Gees, To Love Somebody. So what's not to like? This is Run Radio, and it's Jeff's Vintage Vibes, UK Singles Charts, August 1967, plus a few other things of interest.
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remember that song playing on the car radio we're going through Farnborough on the way to another Cornish holiday down there, Newquay, back in August 1967. And a new entry for the Flowerpot Men, a group of writers and session men, I think you could call them. And it's called Let's Go to San Francisco.

Hey, just check the weather, see if it's changed. It hasn't. An hour of heavy rain followed by electrical storms all the way through to 7 p.m. How about that? That's an interesting afternoon if you're going to be outside doing anything. Okay, music-wise, we've got the Young Rascals, a new release, a minor hit for the Bee Gees and the Jeff Beck Group. The Young Rascals, how can I be sure? The original version, Bee Gees, To Love Somebody, and Jeff Beck Group, The Tallyman. And we're already in the last hour of the show, so still plenty of good stuff to come.

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Okay, we're going to have a bit of fun now to end the show. I'm going to play you a few underground singles that would never have got within a million miles of the charts, no matter how often they got played. 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

0: animal, vegetable, or mineral. Spaying or sometimes finding. Ah, you might say it is the beginning. It changes quickly.
1: But it's a good thing!
0: The answer to the riddle is revolution.

It's Denny Lane, So You Don't Mind, the original version of the song that Colin Blunt had a hit with 5 years later in 1972.

Okay, that's me just about done, going off air at 1 p.m. precisely. And today's Vintage Vibes was formed of the UK singles charts, August 1967, plus a few extras, of course. I'm back at 5 p.m. with the UK singles charts of August 1970 and August 1971. So if that sort of music floats your boat, I'll see you then at 5. In the meantime, enjoy your Saturday. Keep a weather eye out for the, weather, storms and what have you. We'll compare notes at 5 and see how much thunder and lightning we've had. Right, okay, thanks for tuning in. And I'll say bye for now. See you at 5.

Good evening, and welcome to Pete's Place, where you're listening to Rum Radio with me, Pete Reynolds. And that, of course, was Jim Diamond with Hi Ho Silver. And can you, well, it's from 1986, and can you tell me which TV program that was the theme tune for? It was from Boone, starring Michael Elphick. I've got James Morrison on the way. That's Arthur Manson and Wide Open Spaces.

What a great tune for a Monday evening. And that was James Morrison with You Give Me Something. And before that, we had Wide Open Spaces by Manson. I mean, aren't these your favourite Sundays when you... Sundays? On these Mondays when you wake up and you think, I haven't got to go to work, it's a bank holiday. I hope you've had a fantastic bank holiday. I'm going to get you on with Hayley Stansfield, Alesso and Florida Georgia Line. And what? There's a mouthful. They're all teaming up to perform Let Me Go. That's after Rihanna and SOS.

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1: I'd love to, but I just don't have the time.
2: Time for what?
1: Becoming a volunteer.
2: Well, when I joined Good Neighbours, I only had one free hour a week, but they made me feel very welcome.
1: But I'm not qualified.
2: You don't need to be. You've got a car and you love helping people. You'd be great.
1: But great at what?
2: Well, driving neighbours in need to hospital and GP appointments, that sort of thing. And sometimes I take them shopping or just drop round for a coffee and a chat.
1: Well, I'm pretty sure I could do that.
2: At Chertsey and Adderstone Good Neighbours, we need volunteers. So if you have a car and a little free time, call

That was Hayley Steinfeld, Alesso, Florida Georgia Line, and What All Singing. It's gone off my screen. Let Me Go. And before that, we had SOS by Rihanna. I've Got the Jam on the way. That's

I absolutely love that one, The Jam and Ghost. I've got to say good evening to Heather in Ashton. Thanks for tuning in. And this one's for you, Heather. This is Diana Ross and Chain Reaction. I hope you enjoy it.

And that was Diana Ross with Chain Reaction, which we're playing for the lovely Heather over at Ashted. I hope you enjoyed that. I've got Oasis on the way. I've also got Fountains of Wayne with Stacey's mum next.

Eco Smith with Cool Kids. Before that, we had Songbird by Oasis and Stacey's Mum by Fountains of Wayne. It's all right. My light bulb's gone in the studio. I've got to find a new one now. Right, while doing that, you're going to hear Ariana Grande interview after Lewis Tomlinson and Bigger Than Me. When somebody

Ariana Grande into you, and before that we have Bigger Than Me by Lewis Tomlinson, and I have now got a new light bulb in the studio so I can see what I'm doing. Aren't these nights drawing in? Anyway, I've got a few football results for you today because a few of our non-league teams are in action. Chertsey, they travelled to Warton Hersham and lost 1-0, and Aldershot travelled to Tamworth Town where they lost 3-2. Woking hosted Hartlepool United after being 2-0 down at half time, come back to win 3-2, and Dorking Wanderers, they were at home to St Albans Town, again losing 1-0, but they returned it round and they won 2-1. So mixed results for our local teams. And talking of football, it was sad news that we learnt today that Sven Goran Eriksson, England's first overseas manager and winner of multiple honours at club level, has passed away with cancer at the age of 76. In January 2024, he revealed that he had cancer and had a year to live. So our thoughts and prayers go out to his family and friends, and thank you for everything you've done for England, Sven. I've got Super High, Nika, Follow the Sun next.

Super High and Nika with Following the Sun. This next one goes out to Liz and Darren in Swindon, and this is Shania Twain and You're Still the One.

Shania Twain, you're still the one. I was playing out for Liz and Darren over in Swindon. And how was your bank holiday weekend? Isn't it, though, a really nice thought? You get up Monday morning, you think, oh, I haven't got to go to work, it's bank holiday. For those of us lucky enough to have a bank holiday, that is, I suppose. And yeah, my weekend was good as well because I had my grandchildren stop over from Friday to Sunday, and that was Riley and Daisy. And then on Saturday morning, my son, who's in the armed forces, he turned up with his little girl, Willow. And so yeah, it was great. I had a great weekend, and well, back to work tomorrow, I'm afraid. I've got a couple of little soft reggae ones coming up, but this one is for my wife Jan, and it's John Holt, and it's "The Morning of My Life." And she once heard this on "Death in Paradise," I believe it was, and I quite enjoyed that myself. And she said, "Oh, I like that," so I managed to get it for her. So this one's for you, Jan.

John Holt, Morning on My Life, and I'm playing that for my lovely wife, Jan. We're going to play one more, then we're going to have a look at the top five new releases. And this is Sean Kingston with Beautiful Girls, and this will take us up just after 8 o'clock. Sean Kingston.

Sean Kingston with Beautiful Girls. It seemed to have a 1960s vibe to it, but it was actually released in 2007. Right, we're going to take a look at the top five and some new releases now. And up one from last week's number six to this week's number five is Kisses by Bliss, Carmen Winson and Bicey Clough. I think you pronounced that. I'm not 100% sure, so forgive me if I got it wrong. And this is Kisses.

Kisses by Bless, Cameron Winson and Bitey Clow. I'm not sure how you pronounce that. That's this week's number five. Down from last week's number three to this week's number four is Guess by Charlie XCX and Billie Eilish.

Yes, with Charlie XCX and Billie Eilish. I must admit, I'm personally not a fan of that song. I'm really not. But jumping into third spot from fourth spot is Billie Eilish herself with Birds of a Feather, which I absolutely love this one.

And that was Chapel Roan, Good Luck Babe, still at number two. And set at number one is Chase and Status and Stormzy with Backbone. But I won't be playing that, as this is a family show, and even their clean copies are not a very nice copy. So that's the first time I've ever had to do that. But there you go. I mean, if they're going to put horrible things into a song, then it just doesn't get played on my show, I'm afraid. But that doesn't matter, because new in at number 55 is Benson Boone with Pretty Slowly.

Hozier and Nobody Soldier entering the charts at number 41. The highest new entry, though, however, goes to Lady Gaga and Bruno Mars, Die With A Smile, and they entered the charts at number 8.

Lady Gaga, Bruno Mars, Die With A Smile, and that's coming in at number 8. I've got Rosie Gaines on the way. That's after Mochiba, and Rome wasn't built in a day.

0: I'm Harley Buckner, and if you fancy a cocktail of classic hits mixed with teasing questions, then spend 60 minutes with me every weekday at noon right here on Run Radio. I know what you're thinking. Is it any good? Well,
1: last month's figures have just been released, and once again, Harley Buckner has proved to be one of the biggest broadcasters on British radio. Figures are based on stomach size, not audience numbers. Harley Buckney, he's so big!
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4: I've just had a look at the time, and I haven't got time to fit Rosie Gaines in until after Pete's Link, which is up next. And so I'm going to play you four songs, and you've got to try and guess the link between them. I'm expecting it to go either on the second or third one, probably the third. So here we go. First one out, Arrested Development with People Every Day.

And that was the first one out in Pete's Link, and that's Arrested Development with People Every Day. And I've had a few wrong answers. Rachel in Addison said buildings. Sue in Churches said breaking a law. And Mark in Addison said hells in the States. It's none of those, actually. Maybe you'll get it on the second one, which is Fat Larry's Band with Zoom.

And that was the second one out in Pete's Link. And that's Fat Larry's Band with Zoom. And what a great tune that is, isn't it, actually? And I've got some more wrong answers and two right answers. Rob in Fleet, John in Staines, and Emma in Farcombe. Neville said the Police. Was that Zoom and Arrested? Yeah, no, it's not those. But Heather in Ashted, you're first through with the right answer. And closely followed by Rachel in Addleston. So well done, you two. You have got it right. Now, up next is Sub Focus with Turn Back Time.

Sub focus and turn back time. And Sue in Chertsey and Mark in Addison. Yes, you are correct. Now, you should get it on this one if you haven't got it yet. And this is Somewhere in My Heart by Aztec Camera.

Aztec camera. Say that again, shall I? Aztec camera and Somewhere in My Heart. Right. Got to say well done to Heather in Ashton, who was first through, closely followed by Rachel in Addleston. Then we had Sue in Chertsey, Mark in Addleston, and Rob in Fleet. You've all got the right answer. And the answer was photography, because we had people every day arrested and development. See what I did there? Zoom with Fat Larry's band. And Turn Back Time, Sub Focus, and Somewhere in My Heart, Aztec's camera. So you had camera, focus, zoom, and develop. So there you go. Well done if you got it right at home. I've got Ellie Goulding up next with Starry Eyed.

the beautiful voice of Ellie Goulding with Starry Eyed. I absolutely love that. And another girl, or young lady, I should say, with a beautiful voice is Janet Devlin with Your Song. And I can remember her as a 16-year-old on, I think it was The X Factor. And she came on and sang this as her audition song. And it was absolutely brilliant. So this is Janet Devlin and Your Song.

And that was Janet Devlin with Your Songs. I better let you know what's coming up tonight after me. At 9 o'clock, we got A Tune Is A Tune with Roya. 2 hours of fantastic tunes from her. And then at 11 o'clock, Jeff takes over with Jess Extra. From us, though, we got Blondie and Sunday Girl.

And that was Blondie with Sunday Girl. I've got to say cheerio now, and I'm going to be back here tomorrow evening at 7, so don't be late. To play me out, I've got The Coral and In the Morning. Thanks for tuning in, guys. See you tomorrow. Bye.

So good evening, everybody. My next track is dedicated to all my lovely listeners because the lovely Clive Ayling gave me my listening figures for last week. And obviously when you do recordings, they dip. And then as soon as I went back into the live shows, they went up again. And last week's show was probably the biggest listening figures we've ever had. So this is my track, Big Love, to all of you.

Now, I've spoken about this record before. I seem to remember hearing this on vinyl. And I said this before, that I think I bought, well, I know that my brother bought this as a vinyl single. But I'm not sure about the dates about this. I should really Google it before I say all this. Who out there remembers this right now?

Now, up next, you know how much I love a mashup. This is one of the best I've heard in a long, long time. I played it a long time ago, but it deserves being played, actually, I think. It deserves being played every Thursday. This is very good. I'm not even going to give it an intro. I'm not even going to tell you what it is. Let it reveal itself to you. But you're going to love it.

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That is what you call pure genius. Not just the DJs like me, but the real producers of tracks like that.

Now, I've got some exciting news for you that I hope comes to fruition. There's a chance that we are going to do a kind of post-radio show party on a Thursday. The venue we want is very, very local, and it's very, very cool. But they are fully booked on Fridays and Saturdays, so they can only do Thursdays. So anyone out there that's listening to my show right now, and you've got my private number, please don't put it on Roy's Ravers, because it drives everyone mad, because it goes ping, ping, ping, ping, ping. If you think that there's a market for a Thursday evening between about 7 and 11, or 6 and 11, it depends on when I can move the show, please DM me, because I'll most definitely be playing tracks like this.

We got all the women out there, all the younger women out there have got to thank Lola Young, because how many guys do you reckon got dumped on the back of that song? They listened to the lyrics of that and thought, yeah, that's what my boyfriend's like. Oh, yeah. And that's also what he's like. And then they were like, actually, forget it. Yeah, it's over. So thank you, Lola Young.

for the first time never did we all say when it started raining, oh my God, thank God it's raining. Did we all not feel sorry for every single plant and yellow lawns everywhere? And it rained last night. Everyone's like, oh, it's going to rain tonight. It's going to rain tonight. And everyone's looking at the apps thinking, how long is it? Oh, it's going to rain for like 6 hours nonstop. When did we ever say that? So in homage to the rain, thank God for the rain. This is I Got You Summer. We've had a kind of enough of the summer, or that level of summer anyway.

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Now, the original of my next track was released way back when, and then Paulza got hold of it in 2024 and turned it into this very, very funky, great version. You'll know it when you hear it.

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The thing about having phones now and the technology we have is the amount of footage that's out there of that being live is insane. And for that glacier to melt and then drop into the river the way it did and create a huge tidal wave, unexpected, no warnings, nothing. Someone please tell Donald Trump there is such a thing as global warming.

My lovely Kim is out there who loves that track. Thank you for texting in. I love that track too. That's why I play it. Long Forgotten But Not Today. Up next, this is a track that I haven't heard for ages. And then I heard it the other day and I thought, I'm downloading that. And I'm most definitely playing it to you guys. Remember this.

heard that many a night in the car of the designated driver coming back from a club, which the designated driver should never, ever have been the designated driver. But I'm here today, thank God. But I remember listening to that on the back of the car, of someone's car, whoever's car, was willing to drive. I mean, who was willing to drive in those days? Probably coming back from the ministry and thinking, yeah, that was my long journey home song.

great thing about technology is I get to see where the listeners are coming from. And we have a huge amount coming from abroad. So America, Portugal, France, Belgium, to all those people listening from far off in different time zones. I appreciate you. Thank you so much for listening to the show. And anyone new to the show, my new TikTok listeners, that's a big thing for me now. My show is all about anything, actually, just classics. It's mainly a dance show. But what I'm really known for is my remixes, and it doesn't get any better than this. This is the house remix of Queen and Another One Bites the Dust.

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I'm really not sure if anyone uses the word cool now, but I don't really care. These words sick. I mean, that's just weird, right? But in my day and age, we use the word cool. In fact, I still use the word cool, which is why I'm going to say, was there anyone cooler, even now, than Sade? She just oozed it from every pore. From one iconic woman to another, this is Adele.

Now, on the subject of remixes, this was released in 1971. I played it 100 times before, and I'll play it 100 times again. This

This is the brilliant, the haunting sound of The Doors and Riders on the Storm. Charles J is one of the best producers I've ever heard, and this is his take on the Doors track, Riders on the Storm.

Can we talk about AI for a bit? I'm a bit scared about this. If you've seen my Roya BPM, which is my Instagram, I just posted on my story, basically me in someone's kitchen, which is kind of where most people are listening to my show, if I'm honest. They're in the kitchen, they're cooking, they're getting the kids dinner ready, their husband's coming back from work, or the wife's coming back from work, whatever. I don't want to get not politically correct. But this is kind of crazy to me, this whole new thing about AI. But what's really scary is my daughter goes to a private school in Ascot, and basically they got hold of the website of that, and the girls were in their games kit, and they AI'd it, so the girls were showing a lot more than their games kit, and then they blackmailed the school, and obviously the school didn't pay the ransom. But it's frightening out there. And if you saw the article that Bill Gates gave this morning about how AI could create like a virus, I'm a bit scared about the whole thing, despite using it for my Instagram. And my son's got a big badge that he wears with an AI with a cross through it. He's very anti it, and I'm not sure he's wrong.

the Bee Gees, I mean, every track without fail was golden. Am I wrong? Who wants to hear a bit of Arrested Development? This is going back in time. This was brilliant then and even better now remixed.

0: I was fortunate enough to be in Marbella this year on holiday, and there was this great advert. You don't really see great adverts anymore, but it was a massive billboard, and it was a part of a junction of the A7 going through Marbella that's always full of traffic. You sit there for ages coming out of Portobones, and as you sit there in traffic, if you look on the left, there's a massive, massive black billboard, and it says, "Stuck in traffic, point of view." It said POV, point of view. "Stuck in traffic, ? Still living in paradise." And I thought, what a great reminder to everyone. We are all still living in paradise. And in homage to that, here's Rich in Paradise.
1: Hey, you. Don't be silly. Put the condom on your way. Rich.

special shout out to Maria, who's listening this evening. She loves that track. You know why you love that track, Maria? Because we had some great memories to that track. Whether it was Ministry of Sound, me clambering up the speakers to ask the DJ to play this certain track, I'm beyond embarrassed that I did that way back then. But Maria, I miss you, and I certainly miss those memories. This is for you.

Kayvon listening from the US, welcome. Craig, welcome. All my new listeners. I want to put it out there that I always do private parties, and I get so many text messages during the show saying, oh my God, I love your taste in music. And if you love my taste in music, I love nothing more. I prefer it to residencies than doing private parties, because everyone goes to a party to basically party.

my God, that song makes me feel emotional. It doesn't matter how many times I've played that in a live set, whether it's private parties or on the radio, whatever, residencies. I still feel emotional every time I hear that. I want to say thank you to everyone that's listened to my show. It is now 6:56. I'm signing off now, but I'm leaving you with a house remix of a classic.

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Good afternoon and welcome. And today it's Sunday, the 16th of August 2026, and we have got a summer-tastic playlist for you today. All summer anthems and what have you. And what the chaps and chapesses of Run Radio have got together, we decided to rewrite the rules of engagement for summer for the next 3 hours. Sunlight and warmth are our friends. And if necessary, we take a very small chill pill, but retire to our favourite hammock to enjoy the music with a long, cool drink with just the right number of ice cubes. And you will just switch off from all the cares and worries of the outside world and enjoy our summer special. Okay, on with the music.

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1: If you go looking down in the summer to the village, the bottom of the well, you find nice things and butterflies' wings and policemen's hats as well. 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